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and welcome aboard once again. This is the Minor, once again. 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First record, 1994, Disaster Records. 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

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We are in 1993 Limited Edition Records. From Italian electronic music to Italian pop rap music with Lorenzo Cherubini. That in the early 90s was at his best.

Lorenzo talk about night people, what they do, which work they do, everything. They talk about night people. Giovanotti, Gente della Notte, Big Swing, Remix.

Jovanotti, Gente della Notte Remix, Let's Continue, 1992, DJ Movement Record. Everyone remember the original version, but today we are looking at the Music Beat Remix, a collaboration between Persona and the same author of the song, Mr. Mario Fargetta.

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Marina Rey, Ti innamorerò, remix, Let's Continue, 1996, label progressiva. Cristiano Di Marco, Danilo Rossini, Elena Rollone, Mauro Frese, Abbiende Project, Prophecy. As we said in the previous episode of D Minor, some track, progressive track, are taken from the movie of the time. We're talking about now L'Arcano Incantatore, a movie of the time. 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

Prophecy, l'arcano incantatore remix. 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Web. Obviously, this is a remix. Let's flip the vinyl to the B-side. 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Web, Like an Angel, Mythos and DJ Cosmo. 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

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Let's continue. No Colors Again, 2001. On stage, Miss Fiorella Pierobon. It's a curious thing that a normal thing between 80s and 2000, that historical face, TV face, release records. Fiorella Pierobon was an historical face of Mediaset, commercial TV, Italian commercial TV, from the 80s. And she released these records with the remix of Francesco Marchetti. Really interesting the result. So, this is for the minor. Fiorella, Encanto, Nebula, remix.

Fiorella Encanto Nebula Remix. Really interesting this record, really interesting. Let's continue. Zeitgeist Records, German license from an Italian project. Lento, Adragna, Terranova, Callea. 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This is a remix, obviously, by Marcus Boehm and Martin Hensig, aka Future Breeze. Naive, Looking for Happiness, Future Breeze, remix.

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Weekend and Wild Records 1994. Enrico Acerbi, Marco Bongiovanni, Behind the Project, DJ H featuring Steffi. 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

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Let's continue. Let's go to 2000 one more time. Sugar Music. Italian artist, international artist. Elisa. The remix is by Roberto Vernetti and Paolo Gozzetti. Elisa, Gift, Morning Brew, remix.

Elisa Gift Remix. Let's continue. 1995, Amy Records. While the radio played the 3-minute edit, D minor chose the extended version in this case. Me and My, Lion Eddie, extended version.

Me and My Lion Eddie, Let's Continue, 1997, IFM Records. Going deep into the middle 90s with these classical hits of the time, the original version. But here we are spinning the remix.

That Hammer Folletti remix. Let's continue with the last record of today, Blisco Records, 1993, Randone Gabutti Molinaro. 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

0: This is the end also for today. 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Thank you for joining me on the other side of the shore. 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Gregorio, say hello to you. 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